0: my phone.
1: That boy's some prick, you know. All up in my hair, thinks that I care. Keep following me here, following me there. These days I can't go nowhere. Ain't that your girl?
0: No, I ain't my girl.
1: I swear that's your girl.
0: It ain't my girl.
1: She got juice up.
0: Oh well.
1: She

Yeah, what am I here to do? Sat on my own, I'm reminded of you. I'm reminded of the time that we lose. Every time that we settle down, nights in the blue, lights of the moon. Same one that you see when you sleep, when you look outside of your room. Yeah, if I cry then I'm doomed.

So as the time goes on and my mind gets old, some stories I never get told, so I made mine known. Wrote mine down in gold, no way they can hide my role. You can find my soul in a piece of the minds that you hold, in your hands and your ears and your soul, right from my dome. Face that reminds me of home, nothing more wise that I know. Yo, he should have warned us, he's the horcrux. I can see it in his eyes, he adores us. A little rhyme, more time that it bought us. Say I'm fine, but the lines that they taught us. And yo, I'm on, and through the days I survived. A young man raised by the tribe.

0: 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I fall asleep, my mistake.
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1: Where you at?
0: At the house with it, watching sinners.
1: Who you with?
0: On the couch with my favorite sinner. I was about to, but you convinced us. 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
1: Creatively, I'm a savage.
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1: I'm building ladders. 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
1: Why am I alone? 'Cause everybody's reaching for you.

If only I knew where we're going. Ain't that always the question? There's a smiling minotaur in every direction. What's your name and what's your coinciding constellation? Mine's that one with the scales. My patience pales in comparison to how small I feel, how lost I can get. Life's an explosion in a library and everybody's shushing it. And I walk with you past 100 wedding buffets. The last train to transcendence is facing major delays. Just message me when you get back, okay? It's been hard, but I'm on the mend. Gave me a candle to see in the dark and I burned it at both ends. Classic me.